0: Radio DJ. 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In the mix.
1: This is the boom shakalak for making that pop and bend up your back in a different style, see?
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3: With who?
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2: I don't know what to do.
3: Say it wasn't you.